0: Glasses, I'm out the door. 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

But when his drinking, lusting, and his hunger for power became known to more and more people, the demands to do something about the

one. Oh, I've been taught you, baby. Girl, you done something so bad to me.